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And I'm Bree. This is Taken Off. We're digging in up next. The low end theory of the great Charles Mingus. Spent a lot of time thinking about Mingus lately, not just because he's one of the great titans of jazz, but we were donated this incredible, massive, just massive portrait of him recently. It's in one of our studios. And so you spend a lot of time now at KMHD with Charles Mingus judging you, which maybe is not such a bad thing. But I think about Charles Mingus a lot these days. And I was thinking about this album. It's called Roots, Blues and Roots from 1960. It was an album that came about because his producer at Atlantic, Nasui Ergun, suggested that he record an entire blues style album in the style of his very popular Haitian fight song. At the time, there were some people, brave critics, who were saying he didn't swing enough. And the suggestion was that he give them a barrage of soul music, but S-O-U-L music, churchy, blue, swingy, earthy music. And Mingus would go ahead and say that he thought it over, that he was born swinging, clapped hands in church as a little boy, but I've grown up and I like to do things other than just swing. But blues can do more than just swing. So I agreed. Here's to agreeing with the great Charles Mingus. It's Monin on Portland's Jazz Radio, listener supported KMHD.

Willie Bobo with a little Tom Jones on a Tuesday afternoon on Portland's Jazz Radio, KMHD 89.1 FM. It's not unusual. Roberto Rovina y su Apollo sound with Que Se Sepa. Charles Mingus was moaning at the top. I'm Bree, hanging out with you until 6, mixing up all sorts of sounds, going in a very different direction, skirting over to the other side of the Jazz Without Boundaries universe to kick off this next set with the exquisite, exquisite sound of the vibraphonist Khan Jamal. His album Infinity is a masterpiece. And this, well, this is just a beautiful way to spend a little time together at 5 o'clock. It's The Known Unknown from Khan Jamal on Portland's Jazz Radio, listener-supported KMHD.

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Library sounds from the Arawak label, Recuerdo del Sud, America. And I'm broadcasting from Portland, Oregon on 89.1 FM. Herbie Mann and Buddy Collette wrapping up that last set. Ice and the Lafayette Afro Rock Band before that. Murray Wilson had us floating on some islands in the sky. And Khan Jamal to the known unknown at the top of the set. And we're going to keep grooving all the way to 6 o'clock right here on Taken Off, only on KMHD.

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Kruder and Dorfmeister, Definition, celebrating their 30th anniversary tour. Wow. They're going to be at the Crystal on September 27th. 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At the start of the set, Norman Connors with The Creator Has a Master Plan. And I'm Bree, and I am just so grateful to have spent the past 2 hours hanging out with you, listening to all these sounds. I'll be back again tomorrow from 4 to 6, but keep the dial locked. Derek is coming in right now with the wind down. Well, almost right now. We got a few minutes left. I can squeeze in this one. Just a beautiful, beautiful instrumental from Charles Lloyd, here recorded by Chico Hamilton. It's Love Song to a Baby. From me to you on Taken Off, only on listener-supported KMHD.

Hello, my friend, and a good evening to you. This is Derek, and welcome. Welcome to the Wind Down. You made it through today, and it is time for you and I to kick back, relax, and enjoy 1 hour of pure jazz perfection together right here on Portland's Jazz Radio, KMHD Gresham, celebrating jazz without boundaries.

All right. It's a scorcher. So we're going to play some warm weather sounds to start the wind down. Thank you, Bree. Thank you for that excellent taking off to get us through this afternoon stretch. 6:01, and we are listening to Cachaito, Orlando Cachaito Lopez. Famed bassist from the world of Buena Vista Social Club, but really a legend in Cuba in general, and a family of bassists. He was Cachaito, or Little Cachao, because his uncle was Israel Cachao Lopez, and his father was Orestes Lopez, all of them very famous bassists. Afro-Cuban low-end theory at its finest. Got some boogaloo to get to. Some easy going from Johnny Colon. Lalo Schifrin's going to help us do some samba-ing. All right, keep it cool. Keep it locked to the wind down. I'm Derek, and I'm so delighted to get you into the night.

Just listen to that brilliance, or maybe I... Well, it speaks for itself, doesn't it? Lalo Schifrin on piano, Bob Brookmeyer on the valve trombone. Their Verve collaboration, Samba Para Dos. That's a samba just for you. And their take on Time After Time. Here on the wind down, 12 minutes past 6. It's a heater out there. You stay safe. Drink some water, take care of yourself. Got some nice Latin vibes to match the heat. We heard Johnny Colon with Miedo Mas, Miedo Me Das from Boogaloo 67. And the heartbeat of the Buena Vista Social Club himself, Orlando Cachito Lopez, gave us Redención, a little redemption from the heat. And with that in mind, I'm going to bring some rain to bear. This is a very rare Latin jazz record, the Latin Jazz Ensemble, also known as the Afro Soltet. And it begins with some rain. La Vedera on the wind down.

Beautiful, haunting sounds from Algeria. The most prolific film composer from that nation, Ahmed Malek. This is Theme de Jalti, featuring Aida Gueshu. We are the Afro Blues Quintet plus one, Jack Millman, who had a lot of different bands. From the Afro Blues today, we heard Evening of the Beast. We also heard Jack Millman as part of the Latin Jazz Ensemble, a very rare record from 1977 on the VJ International label. Shout out to Billy Jones and the Record Salon. May they both rest in peace. Straight out of New York City, that record came. From a music lover with a very big heart, indeed. I hope you're having a fine evening. It's the Wind Down, and now it's an Indo-Jazz suite. Beautiful jazz fusion, the Joe Harriet Double Quintet, under the direction of John Meyer, and an overture for your listening pleasure. Sometimes, I guess, if you can't beat the heat, join it. And this is hot climate music for sure. I'm so glad you're here, celebrating jazz without boundaries.

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1: Hope you're having a fine start to the torrid Tuesday night that we're experiencing. Got a little Jungle Obsession here. This is from 1971, and it is a masterpiece of exotica. Nino Nardini and Roger Roger, their musical interpretation of the Jungle Book. This is Mowgli. We were just in the Zocalo in Mexico City with Dave Brubeck, a live recording, and a Mexican folk song, La Paloma Azul. Sounds of the Blue Dove. And the Joe Harriet Double Quintet gave us Overture from Indo Jazz Suite. All right, well, this humid groove is taking us to Shirley Scott, and she's going to get absolutely soulful, as the Queen of the Organ always did, on Dr. Billy Taylor's I Wish I Knew How It Would Feel to Be Free. That's coming at you next on KMHD and The Wind Down.

KMAC Jazz Radio. It's the wind down. Tail end of the program on this Tuesday, Torrid Tuesday. And a groove to match. Of course, Night in Tunisia. Isn't it interesting how sometimes a trio can sound like so much more when the interplay is so otherworldly? Duke Jordan, the leader on piano. That is a great Percy Heath on bass. And Art Blakey making it sound like there's two or three drummers. Night in Tunisia from 1955 on the Signal record label. Where Julius Brockington, recording for the Today record label, he was shredding on the organ from Sophisticated Funk. It was Got to Be There. I'm delighted to say I found a sealed copy of that from 1972 last year. Opened it right here in the studio. And I'm so happy to share it with you on the wind down. How about Shirley Scott? Wow. I wish I knew how it would feel to be free. Queen of the organ. Well, that's a wrap for the wind down. You stay safe, stay strong. Keep listening to jazz. Keep hydrating, taking care of yourself. And don't touch that dial because Blair has an outstanding Zoot Pursuits up next. And Jonathan Skloot, another scintillating edition of Homeward Bound. Sounds for Plant Lovers at 11 with DJ Anthony. So, I'm going to end on the Jamaican tip. We're going to kick it with the Screaming Eagle of Soul, Charles Bradley, reconceived and remixed by Victor Axelrod, who was a founding member of Antibalas, part of the Dap Kings. No doubt played many a concert with Charles Bradley. We're going to hear What You Doing to Me. And I hope we can do this again tomorrow in a different way. I'm Derek, and this is The Wind Down, signing off.

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1: 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Hello and welcome to tonight's episode of Zoot Pursuits. I'm your host Blair, and on this show we'll be unearthing the treasures of our five senses, with jazz as the shovel. Every show has its own special theme, and tonight's episode is proudly sponsored by...

0: yellow, the color of energy, curiosity, and possibly mild overstimulation. There's a whole world of yellow out there, be it the golden glow of the ancient pyramids at sunrise, or the loud allure of a freshly airbrushed Minions tea at a county fair. But I believe the essence of yellow also lives in the unseen, in the subtle magic we can only feel. Today we're diving into the magic of yellow as it relates to jazz. We'll be hearing trumpet melodies as bright and energetic as a hot sneeze from a cartoon sun, rhythms that pulse with alertness, and piano solos that are soft and sun-drenched, like a slice of bread soaking up egg batter, full of potential, comfort, and golden warmth, just waiting to crisp. Our first track translates yellow into spoken word. Without further ado, here's Yellow by Ken Nordine from his 1962 album Colors, right here on Jazz Without Boundaries, KMHD.
1: In the beginning, oh, long before that, when light was deciding who should be in and who should be out of spectrum, yellow was in trouble, even then. Seems that green, you know how green can be, didn't want yellow in. Some silly primal envy, I suppose, but for whatever cause, the effect was bad on yellow and caused yellow to weep yellow tears for several eternals before there were years. Until Blue heard what was up between Green and Yellow and took Green aside for a serious talk, in which Blue pointed out that if Yellow and Blue were to get together, not that they would, but if they did, a gentle threat, they could make their own Green. Oh, said Green with some understanding. Naturally, by a sudden change of hue, Green saw the light and Yellow got in. Worked out fine. Yellow got lemons and Green got limes.

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And this is the Yellow Theme Show here on Zoot Pursuits. We just heard Sunrise Serenade by Willie Mitchell from his 1967 album Solid Soul, a track that glows like goldenrod at sunrise, warm and syrupy, the kind of yellow that belongs to motel signs and breakfast optimism. Before that, we heard Gafsa by Dollar Brand, also known as Abdullah Ibrahim, from his 1973 album African Portraits. That one's a dry ochre yellow, like a faded linen curtain from a room where time moves slower. Then came Sunset and the Mockingbird by Duke Ellington and his orchestra, recorded in 1959. And that's a regal antique yellow, like candlelight flickering off brass or yellow embroidered trim on a royal jacket. And we began that set with Skylark by Red Norvo from Tal Farlow's Finest Hour, recorded in 1957. And that tune was a soft pastel yellow, wistful and open, like the color of a buttercup pressed in an old book. Next up is a track that can only be described as the sound of yellow itself. This is Cool Lipso by Paul Quinichette, a tune that struts in like a slice of lemon meringue pie at a barbecue full of cobblers, confident, glossy, and aware of its power. This is yellow with a purpose. The bass line is the crust, golden, steady, and just a little crumbly, while the horns glisten like citrus curd under a kitchen window sunlight. It's not loud, it's not showy, it just is, glowing, sweet, and minding its own business by the window. It looks good. Oh, no, guys. I just stole a pie off a windowsill. What am I gonna do? This is Cool Lipso by Paul Quinichette on listener-supported KMHD.

You're listening to KMHD, and that was Cool Lipso, with Paul Quinichette on tenor sax, Curtis Fuller on trombone, Sonny Red on alto sax, Mal Waldron on piano, Doug Watkins on bass, and Ed Thigpen on drums. And hello! Welcome to KMHD, and I'm your host Blair, and this is Zoot Pursuits. Today's theme is yellow. Yellow, the color of curiosity, brightness, and optimism. Let's talk yellow. This color has everything. Post-it notes, sunrises, sulfur, Waffle House, Pac-Man, the yellow tulip fields of Holland, mustard, corn, highlighters. Need I say more? But how can a jazz song sound yellow? Let's use our imagination. I recently learned that one of the species of Darwin's finches that he studied on one of the Galapagos Islands was named Big Bird. And now I can't stop picturing a whole island full of actual Muppet Big Birds just waddling around volcanic cliffs, blinking into the ocean breeze, and coexisting peacefully with iguanas, and with the same amount of scientific relevance. And, I don't know. This next track just feels like it would be their soundtrack. It's cheerful, it's nimble, and it's got the bounce of a bright yellow creature who's both unreasonably tall and emotionally available. This is I Wanna Be Happy by the Chico Hamilton Quintet, right here on KMHD, where we celebrate jazz

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1: 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And you just heard George Back in Town by Louise Bonfa from the 1963 album Amor, the fabulous guitar of Louise Bonfa. Before that, we heard Eclipso by Idris Suleiman, John Coltrane, Kenny Burrell, and Tommy Flanagan from The Cats, released in 1959. Before that, we heard Back in Your Own Backyard by Sun Ra and his Astro Infinity Orchestra featuring Hattie Randolph from Sound Sun Pleasure, recorded in 1959 and released in 1970. Before that, we heard Aloha Oe by Les Paul from the album Hawaiian Paradise. And we kicked off that set with Loads of Love by the Art Farmer Quartet featuring Jim Hall from the album Interaction. And welcome! I'm your host, Blair, and this is Zoot Pursuits. This is the yellow-themed show, where we're exploring jazz that feels like the color yellow. Our next track is Samba de Orfeu by Bud Shank, Claire Fisher, and Joe Pass from their 1966 album Brasamba. And this one is pure sunbeam. It's the yellow of shaved mango in a paper cup, of the stripe on a beach umbrella catching the breeze. The rhythm has that glint, like a lemon peel twist over a cocktail, or the moment right before someone says something clever. It dances, it shimmers, and it knows it's being watched. So kick back and let your brain stretch out on a towel made from this track. This is Summer in Motion. This is Samba de Orfeu, right here on Listen.

You're tuned in to KMHD, and that was Worry Beads by Haruomi Hosono and the Yellow Magic Band from the 1978 album Paraíso. Before that was Fire Down There by the Randy Weston Trio from Get Happy, originally recorded in 1955. You may have recognized it. It was originally recorded by Randy Weston, but made famous by Sonny Rollins and titled St. Thomas. And we started off that set with Summer Song by Yusef Lateef from his 1959 album The Centaur and the Phoenix. And welcome to Zoot Pursuits. I'm your host Blair, and this is the yellow-themed show where we're only playing songs that sound yellow. Coming up now is Sweet and Lovely by Lee Konitz, a track that sashays with the same confidence and tang as a perfect squiggle of yellow mustard on a hot sidewalk dog. This isn't a shy kind of yellow. This is jazz with posture, with purpose, and it lifts its chin like a bottle of French's on the 4th of July. Zippy, assertive, and proud to stain your favorite shirt, if that's what it takes to be noticed. The saxophone zings and zests, and it makes you think. Think about how no one has really ever improved on yellow mustard. It is what it is, and we like it that way.

You're tuned in to Portland's Jazz Radio, KMHD, and that was Have You Met Miss Jones by Illinois Jacquet from the 1956 album Swing's the Thing. Before that was Young and Holtful by Young Holt Unlimited, originally recorded in 1967. Before that we heard More by Vince Guaraldi and Bolasette, recorded live at the El Matador Jazz Club in San Francisco in the spring of 1965. And we kicked off that set with Miriam by Larry Lewis from the album African Bypass, released in 1987. And welcome! I'm your host, Blair Stapp, and this is Zoot Pursuits, where we explore the overlap between sound and sensation, synesthesia through jazz. You know, synesthesia, where we can all agree that red brick houses look just like how pencil shavings smell, and Abraham Lincoln is root beer barrel candy. On this particular episode, we're diving into the world of jazz that sounds like the color yellow. This next track sounds like when the moon appears folded over on itself like a perfect omelet, radiant, curved just right, and filled with a slow golden warmth. A soft glowing yellow that doesn't shout, but saturates everything with meaning. Each note carries a pulse of clarity as if the air itself has been sweetened. This is Can You Tell By Looking At Me by Billy Taylor, right here on KMHD, where we celebrate jazz without boundaries.

You're listening to KMHD, Portland's Jazz Radio, and that was A Certain Smile by Ted Green from his album Solo Guitar, released in 1977. Before that, we heard It's Easy to Remember by Andre Previn, Herb Ellis, Ray Brown, and Shelly Mann from the album Four to Go. And we started off that set with Tres Piezas de la Raíz a la Copa by Victor Villadongos. And, well, it's the end of our yellow theme show here on Zoot Pursuits, and I'd like to close it out with this. Some jazz lives in that flicker between green and red, the yellow moment, a maybe, a not yet, like a snare hit that asks you to speed it up just as the bass decides to pull back. Some jazz lives in that juicy no man's land between go for it and for the love of God, stop. This next track embodies that golden hesitation, that lucid in-betweenness. This is Fisherman, Strawberry, and Devil Crab by Miles Davis, a piece that doesn't ask permission, doesn't declare its intent. It moves like early yellow sunlight across choppy water, muted, glowing, and impossible to follow. This is yellow as mystery, radiant and hesitant. Thank you for tuning into Zoot Pursuits here on KMHD, and I'll see you next week.

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This is a partnership between Mount Hood Community College, OPB, and

Welcome to Homeward Bound. My name is Jonathan Skloot, your selector holding you down for the next 2 hours with the coolest sounds of classic reggae. And, you know, summer is in full swing. I thought I'd kick back and groove in these vibes with a whole lot of rocksteady dealing from the love side. We're getting into some dub and some lovers rock at the end, but mostly we're going to stay in this gear and deal in this tempo here with the who's who of names you're sure to know and love, the Techniques, the Sensations, the Wailing Souls, a whole mini set of Alton Ellis, Slim Smith, the Eternals, Marsha Aitken, Dennis Brown, on and on and on. Right now, of course, you're listening to the Wailers with Lee Scratch Perry, the Upsetter, the version side of their classic Dreamland. And with that, say no more, let me get out of the way, and let's get into it. 2 hours, classic reggae, right here on KMHD, celebrating jazz.

KMHD, what a vibe we are already on with the Wailing Souls, a tune called Without You. I love the kind of scatting background vocals on this tune, classic rhythm provided by the Sound Dimension. Right now playing the version side while I talk to you, in front of that Wailing Souls song, we heard The Sensations with Born to Love You, absolute classic, makes me feel good every time I hear it. In front of that I played Cornell Campbell doing his version of the Curtis Mayfield penned Gypsy Woman. Beautiful, beautiful tune in any kind of way, shape, or form you can find it, whether soul or reggae, and there are numerous versions indeed. In front of that Cornell Campbell, we heard the Techniques with their classic Queen Majesty setting it off just right. And in front of that, Roy Pantone with Endless Memory. Starting everything off at the top of the hour, we heard the Wailers with Lee Scratch Perry, the Upsetter, doing the version side of their classic Dreamland, buoying us up to that floating state that we currently find ourselves in. And I know I mentioned it earlier, but here it comes, the Alton Ellis Superset. Five incredible bangers by one of the best singers, the king of reggae soul, some say. Starting with his absolute classic, Breaking Up Is Hard to Do. Don't I Know It? I Think We All Do. Right here on KMHD, traveling homeward bound.

OPB and KMHD corporate circle sponsors, like Schwabi, are proud to invest in Jazz Without Boundaries and independent journalism. 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

KMHD. Welcome back, or if you're just joining me, welcome forward. My name is Jonathan Skloot. This is Homeward Bound, 2 hours of classic reggae, only on 89.1 FM. 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Currently listening to The Soul Vendors with a tune called You Trouble Me, but ain't no trouble here, it's just good vibes only. So I just played a superset of five classic Alton Ellis tunes. Alton Ellis the Great, the Legend. The last tune I played simply titled Again. In front of that, a tune called Wide World, both of those on his own Ellis Records imprint. In front of that, a tune called Good Good Loving, produced by Prince Buster. He didn't do many tunes with Prince Buster, but he did do that single two-sider. Both sides of that single are incredible. Almost lowrider soul type of quality to them. In front of that, had to do it, Can I Change My Mind, Alton Ellis's well-worn classic cover of the Windy City Chicago soul tune by Tyrone Davis. And starting off that superset, perhaps his most well-known classic. It comes in a couple different versions. I played the Treasure Isle Duke Reed produced version, Breaking Up Is Hard to Do. And just because we're done with the Alton Ellis sides doesn't mean we're done. No, we're just getting started. Got so much more in this rocksteady lover's vibe. I'm feeling the sun rays, it's feeling good, the temperature's nice. Let's keep bubbling. Shall we? I think we should. Where else? KMHD, celebrating jazz without boundaries.

True indeed. Where would we be without you, the listeners, here on Listener Supported KMHD? My name is Jonathan Skloot. This is Homeward Bound. We near the halfway point. This is flying by. I'm just in such a good mood, such good vibes. Can't help but stop watching the time and just feeling the rhythm. Underneath me, you're hearing the Duke Reed All-Stars with the version side of It's You I Love by The Techniques, which is the tune I played prior to this. Just incredible harmonies on that one. Something about those Treasure Isle Duke Reed harmonies, just, I feel like, the best in reggae music right there. Before that, I played Ralph Weeks and Combo Lulo, a more recent record. Ralph Weeks, a Panamanian soul singer, cut over a reggae rhythm by the good folks over at Names You Can Trust. Shout out to them. In front of that, absolute dancehall classic, I'm Still in Love by Marsha Aitken. Speaking of foundational dancehall classics, before that we heard Queen of the Minstrel by The Eternals. And starting off the whole set, My Conversation by the late, great Slim Smith. And as we near halftime, I gotta let you know, you are tuned into Portland's Jazz Radio, KMHD Gresham, celebrating jazz without boundaries, at 89.1 FM and streaming online at kmhd.org. 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

feedback. Let us know how we're doing. I really do appreciate when y'all reach out. Let us know how we're doing. Send us that love vibration. Really helps inspire us to keep bringing it to you week in and week out here on KMHD. This is the version side of the singer Joy White doing a version of Jacob Miller's Love is a Message, penned by Jacob Miller when he was very, very young. In front of that, a tune called Love is a Treasure by the great Freddie McKay. Before that, I played Dennis Brown doing a killer version of Wichita Lineman. And in front of that, we heard Love Won't Come Easy by the Heptones. And as we proceed to give you what you need, gonna start stretching out a little bit with some elongated 12-inch mixes and dubs and lovers rock. Starting off with this, absolute favorite, can't stop playing it, Gay Lads in the Brentford Disco Set with the Joy in the Morning 12-inch disco mix on Studio One. As we travel, homeward bound, KMHD, Jazz Without Boundaries.

vibes, but the feeling overall is quite light. Floating through space, this is Yabby You with Michael Prophet on the vocal doing the Rock Me Darling dub. In front of this, we heard Marsha Griffiths doing her version of It's Too Late by Carole King. In front of that, Leroy Simmons with At The Dance, a UK lovers rock tune that recently got reissued by Raka Shaka. They do a lot of great work. Check them out. In front of that, Johnny Osborne with We Need Love, a tune that, you know, I've played many, many times on this show, and I hear it breaking out. Hearing other people play it, it's good to hear, off of his Truths and Rights LP. In front of that, the Gay Lads with the Brentford Disco Set, Love in the Morning, extended disco mix. And as I round the bend, gonna get into some lovers rock with Janet Kay's version of I Do Love You by Billy Stewart.

stratospheric vibes. My tune, my song, by the group called The Cool Notes out of the UK. And what can I say, these notes are extremely cool. Before this, we heard Roland Burrell with his tune Stormy Night. Have you ever been outside when the rain is falling? Gosh, I'm just cut to the quick of me right there. In front of that, the extended 12-inch mix of Carlton and the Shoes, Studio One classic, Never Give Your Heart Away. But you know what, for the time being, you can have some of mine. In front of that, George Fullwood and the Soul Syndicate with the Barbara Acklin Am I the Same Girl cover, Stop and Think It Over. Starting off this mini set, Janet Kay covering Billy Stewart, I Do Love You, produced by Donovan Germain. And on that note, I got a tip on out. It's been so lovely sharing these vibes with you today. Thank you so much for tuning in. My name is Jonathan Skloot. This has been Homeward Bound. And I'll catch you on the rebound, same time, same channel. Until then, take care of yourselves and one another. This is Derek Harriott with The Roamer, taking us out. One love, peace.

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Hey, welcome. It is a Tuesday night. My name is Anthony Valadez, and I pulled out some really special records for tonight for our hang, including new sounds from Nomi, Soul Supreme covering A Tribe Called Quest, sounds from Coco Roco, some Frank Ocean, brand new Homeboy Sandman, but first, the latest from Nick Hakim. This one's called The Reason. My name is Anthony Valadez. This is Sounds for Plant Lovers on KMHD, Portland's Jazz Radio. Let's go.

gorgeous, lush sounds of DJ Soul Supreme covering Tribe Called Quest's. A little bit of Roy Ayers sprinkled in there for good measure. Bonita Applebaum, Daylight. Nomi to kick things off with Sweet Talk. Let's get into this new one from Sholto teaming up with Phoebe Coco. It's called Everything is Stolen Anyway. I like that title. It sounds for plant lovers.

signal. You got it, mother god, and give me that impulse. Who's in it for the business, looking pretty abysmal. That's a spade call, that a spade. Harder to avoid once your boy takes center stage. Push the button, get the lump sums all erased. Soon enough, love's all the rage. I don't need you to like me, but yet I get busy and rightly, daily and nightly. Flavor all spice, soon as you sight me, I'm all in your psyche.

happen to me. I'm a god and that's always capital G. Cats keep wanting to burn oil, sleep in the turmoil. You gon' deaden all your charm with a charbroil. End up acting like a gargoyle. Still I rise, even though love be getting villainized. Even for the mill ain't no run of the miller figures, it ain't never miller time.

Brand new project right there, Homeboy Sandman with Jack Splash on production. It's called 24/7. As we jump into this one from Agajan, it's called My Lady. It's KMHD. Sounds for plant lovers. Let's go.

OPB and KMHD corporate circle sponsors like Schwabi are proud to invest in Jazz Without Boundaries and independent journalism. 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

So it's a hot night here. I'm coming to you from Los Angeles, and we're kind of in the middle of this heat wave. So if you hear the fan in the background, that's what it is. Maybe it's just getting hot because we're playing records, we're hanging out together right here on KMHD for a Tuesday night. I don't know. Anyways, what'd you think of that brand new one from Homeboy Sandman with Jack Splash, 24/7? Homeboy Sandman is such an underrated lyricist and one of my favorites. Also on a set, music from Camouflage Monk. He's done a lot of production work for a lot of lyricists and MCs. Something called Atlantic Palace. The lush sounds of Celine Desberg with Les Histoires de Va Vie. I probably butchered that. Les Histoires de Va... Let's try that one more time. Les Histoires de Ta Vie. And if you want to check out the playlist, you can head over to kmhd.org and you can see all the songs, not just from this program, but all the programs. And I'm always learning listening to the other DJs. It's a cool one right here from DJ Rum. It's called St. Martin. I think you're going to dig it. Still on the way, music from Jeff Parker, teaming up with Anna Butters and friends. And we'll see where else the music takes us. My name is Anthony Valadez. I'm here Monday through Thursdays, 11 to midnight, providing the gems in horrible French. You know what it is. It's KMHD.

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Once again, my name is Anthony Valadez. 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So that means I'll see you tomorrow. Have a great night, a great morning, the rest of your day. I'm going to let this one ride out. This one's from Maitrin Zangaman. It's called 08932168.

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Good morning. You're tuned in to listener-supported KMHD, Portland's Jazz Radio, and this is the Morning Session. That was Rudolph Johnson. Whew, on that tenor sax. I love that rounded, beautiful, searching tone, as well as those sweet little flutters at the end. My goodness. That was a tune called Little Daphne from his 1971 album Spring Rain. Coming up next, we've got more special gems. Can you even believe it? This is a tune called Sunday. It's from 1963. It's an all-star lineup. We have Art Blakey, McCoy Tyner, and Sonny Stitt. And I have it all ready for you. Welcome to a new Wednesday. Let's make it count. Here on KMHD, Jazz Without.

Hello there. Good morning, and welcome to a new day. You're listening to Portland's Jazz Radio KMHD. You're dealing with Blair Stapp, and this is a show called The Morning Session, where we play music, because we know you like it. That was Poinciana from Cuban percussion master Candido Camero off of his 1956 album featuring Al Cohn. Ahead of that was Brazilian guitarist Luiz Bonfa with his take on These Foolish Things. And we started these things, these non-foolish things, off with Sunday from the album A Jazz Message. That was Art Blakey on drums with Sonny Stitt on sax, McCoy Tyner on piano, and Art Davis on bass, which was recorded at the Van Gelder in 1963. Okay, this next one is called Kafela, which is Zulu for watch out, or be careful, or pay attention, depending on who you ask. It's from South African guitarist Alan Kwela, who recorded it in 1976. So watch out. Uh-oh, it's gorgeous. Stay on your toes for more beautiful things here on KMHD.

wait. Don't get on that plane. Oh, because you're listening to Portland's Jazz Radio KMHD, and this is the morning session. It's a brand new Wednesday, and it's all here for you. We're going to go out and get it together. That was Ahmad Jamal with Theme Bahamas off of his 1974 album Jamalka. Ahead of that was Betty Paget with Sugar Daddy Part 1 from 1975. I don't know where Part 2 is. I've been trying to find it, but it's, I hope you like that one. And at the tippity top of the set was Hugh Masekela, who brought that warm horn flavor, the things you guys get me to say, that warm horn sensibility to Joni Mitchell's Both Sides Now. And hi there, you right there, specifically you. I want to address something. If you love having this kind of jazz in your day, one really easy way to support it is by joining the rhythm section here at KMHD. 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And I gotta say, thank you so much for tuning in and being here with us. We really couldn't do this without you. But we're gonna get back to the music. This next one really knows how to saunter in. I love the drums on this track. This is Les McCann with Malia, a tune he wrote. And I don't know if you're familiar, but maybe you are. It's got that Vernell Fournier, Ahmad Jamal, Live at the Perishing, Poinciana feel to the, oh, those drums. Gotta love it. All right, keep on keeping on and keep it dialed to KMHD.

0: You can make believe it happens, or pretend that something's true. You can wish or hope or contemplate a thing you'd like to do. But until you start to do it, you will never see it through. 'Cause the make-believe pretending just won't do it for you. You've got to do it. Every little bit, you've got to do it. Do it, do it, do it, and when you're through, you can know who did it, 'cause you did it, you did it, you did it. That's right.
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Good morning. You're listening to KMHD, Portland's Jazz Radio, where we celebrate jazz without boundaries. And this is the morning session. My name is Blair Stapp, and I am here for you on this new, brand spanking new Wednesday. You just heard Quartet Très Bien with their take on Brazil, Aquarela do Brasil, off of the 1965 album Steppin' Out. Before that, you know I like to sneak it in here and there, a little wisdom from none other than Mr. Rogers. He's telling us, you've got to do it. I think it's great advice. Before that, we heard Jackie Wilson with Count Basie doing their version of My Girl. And we started all off with Galt McDermott with Lady, You Look Good to Me. We're going to keep this Wednesday rolling. Coming up next, we've got drummer Bernard Purdy with the track You Turn Me On off Purdy Good. It's released in 1971. Something to get you doing what you got to do with great relish. Now get out of here, you old so-and-so. Just kidding. We love you. Here on KMHD. Enjoy yourself.

0: good. Thank goodness you're here. Welcome. Welcome, one and all. This is KMHD, Jazz Without Boundaries. My name is Blair Stapp, and something really good is about to happen to you. I can feel it. Yes, it's a new Wednesday. Thank you for tuning in to this morning's edition of The Morning Session. You just heard Dorothy Ashby and her track, Just Had to Tell Somebody. Ahead of that was Brazilian guitarist Bolasete doing his take on Little Green Apples. We also heard a sweet number that was Renee Acker with a soul gem out of 1975. That one was If I Had a Magic Wand. And we started everything off with a tune called You Turn Me On by Bernard Purdy. Okay, my friends, sit tight. More beautiful things await you, but I will be right back after this message.
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0: Coming up next is Sonny Stitt's Living Without You from his early 70s soul jazz stretch. It starts off slow, but it's gonna get you. In a good way, of course. I promise. Here on Portland's Jazz Radio, KMHD.

there. Good morning. Happy new Wednesday to you and welcome. You're listening to Portland's Jazz Radio KMHD. My name is Blair and you're with The Morning Session. That was George Benson's All Clear, an original from his 1971 CTI record Beyond the Blue Horizon. And that was recorded with Ron Carter and Jack DeJohnette. Ahead of that, we heard the Dee Felice Trio, a jazz trio out of Cincinnati, Ohio, with their 1963 track Nightingale. And we started that set with some 70s soul jazz

from Sonny Stitt. That seemed like a tongue twister. That was a tune called Living Without You. Wow, it's a brand new day, my friends. It's pretty early in the morning, 7:40 here in Portland, Oregon. There's so much out there in the world. But let us take a moment for the car in your driveway. It was a good car. It was a very loyal car. But it's not really working anymore. Instead of letting it become a very expensive bird perch, did you know that you can donate it to KMHD? Yes, it's true. Speed's Towing hauls it away for free. The tax deduction is real, and it funds jazz, which is pretty cool. You can call the number 503-535-9372, or you can fill out the form at our website, kmhd.org/car. Toot, toot, ah, beep, beep. Yes, it's all there for the taking. Thank you for tuning in. So yeah, coming up next, we've got more music. Do you guys still like this stuff? It's pretty cool. It is pretty cool. Coming up next, we've got a tune called It's Gotta Be Real. This is by the Jazz Crusaders, live at the Lighthouse in Hermosa Beach in 1969. And it does exactly what the title says. It's gotta be real. Especially here on KMHD.

Good morning to you. You're tuned into listener-supported KMHD, and you're with The Morning Session. My name is Blair Stapp, and my, if I do say so myself, that was a hot one. That was Tony Troutman with a 1975 soul single out of Georgia that was called What's the Use? And ahead of that, we got to hear from the Jazz Crusaders with a tune called It's Gotta Be Real, played live at the Lighthouse in Hermosa Beach in 1969. And I gotta say thank you for tuning in today, my friends. And I got some advice. Stick around if you know what's good for you. We're gonna make you real comfortable. I mean it. Coming up at 8 a.m. is today's good news with the one, the only, Rev Shines. Rev holds the key to a beautiful morning full of musical gems. So sit tight. We've got you. But I'm going to close out the show with Ron Everett and his track Mood 2 Latin for You off his 1977 private press LP, Glitter of the City. And I fully invite you to shimmy it out to this one. Shake off all your worries and enjoy yourself.

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Good morning. This is Rev Shines. You're now tuned in to Today's Good News. Weekday mornings, 8 to 10 a.m., giving you good music, good energy, so you can have a good morning. It's none other than Jake One on the beat. Let's go ahead and get started. And here we go. It's hump day. Shout out to Blair Stapp, getting our ears perked up, our souls perked up, ready to go. Nice and warmed up for today's good news. That's what we're about to jump into. And speaking of today, I got brand new music right here from Nate Smith, Kiefer, Cartoons, and Kenny Beats, collaborating under the moniker Fathers from the brand new album of the same title on Blue Note Records. This one's called The Leak. You're listening to Today's Good News. I'm Rev Shines. I'm so happy to be here on this Wednesday. We're going to get over this hump together, starting right now.

or the funky fusion rendition that you're getting here from Ramsey Lewis. Always puts me in a good mood. It's Summer Breeze right here on KMHD. Right before this, we heard James Mason from his album Rhythm of Life with Funny Girl. And we started off this Wednesday on Today's Good News with the new project Fathers, consisting of Nate Smith, Kiefer, Cartoons, and Kenny Beats. We heard The Leak, incredible new project out on Blue Note Records. Whew, it is a hot one today out here in Portland. Supposedly getting up to 100 degrees. It was already feeling warm this morning when I was leaving the spot. I could use a good summer breeze. I don't know about you. I'm really excited about this Wednesday. We got so much good music to get through. Plus, in the 9 a.m. hour, I'm going to be joined by the legendary Black Milk. If you're not familiar, producer, rapper out of Detroit. Definitely a big part of that J. Dilla legacy, following in the footsteps of that Detroit-style production. He's got a brand new album out called Ceremonial, and he's playing tonight in Portland at the Jack London Review. Get out there, get into it, get involved. Show Black Milk some Portland love. Good to go out and support these artists. It's always a good experience. Plus, you know, you get to pay them back for what they give us. If artists do really well, that's kind of how a lot of artists are really making their money these days, is off of live shows. I always love to go see a live show because I get to see them in person and I get to hit the merch booth. So anyway, well, like I said, it is going to be a scorcher out there in Portland today, and maybe the kind of day that makes you want to go to Carvel and get a milkshake. Or if you're here in Portland, maybe it's Kate's Ice Cream or 50 Licks or something like that. We're about to get into this one from Bola Set. It's Patina right here on KMHD. This is Today's Good News.

OPB and KMHD corporate circle sponsors like Schwabi are proud to invest in Jazz Without Boundaries and independent journalism. Thank you to our corporate circle sponsors.

Nice Brazilian sounds there from Duke Pearson and his Blue Note LP. How insensitive. This is Lamento right here on KMHD. That's Portland's Jazz Radio. You're tuned into today's good news. My name is Rev Shines. Happy to be hanging here with you on this hump day. Figuring out how we're going to get over it, around it, under it. Or are we going to plow right through it? Whatever it is, I hope you make it to the other side successfully so you can ease into the end of the week. And then, you know, right there to make you feel even better is the weekend. We got some good plans happening this weekend. Oh, but so many good things happening today in Portland. If you want to see for yourself, you can head over to kmhd.org. Check out our events calendar. Live jazz at Lulu's, live jazz at Joe Bar, live jazz at Fortune, Black Milk, Detroit legend, performing live at the Jack London Review. I'm probably going to hit that right after I hit that Portland Fire game. Got to root for our squad. We're playing Dallas today, so that's going to be a great game. You can see Paige Becker's AZ Fudd. Rike Gumbawale. They got a squad. It should be a fun game to watch. Whatever it is, I hope you come up with some fun plans with friends, with family, by yourself. Whatever it is, I hope you got something going on. Just like this song I got queued up. Well, it's playing now. It's not queued up. It's by Coco Roco from their debut LP from 2022, entitled Could We Be More. This is Something's Going On right here on KMHD, where something's always going on. It's Jazz Without Boundaries. This is today's good news. Happy hump day.

OPB and KMHD corporate circle sponsors like Schwabi are proud to invest in Jazz Without Boundaries and independent journalism. Thank you to our corporate circle sponsors.

0: somebody's comfort. Something bad happened. No foolish pride here. It's Cal Jader taking on the classic Walk On By from his album Cal Jader Sounds Out Burt Bacharach. Always loved that title. It's like, you see a lot of records, it's like so-and-so plays so-and-so. I like that they elevated that and he sounds out Burt Bacharach. And you're listening to KMHD, where we are sounding out Jazz Without Boundaries here every day. This is Today's Good News. I'm Rev Shines. I'm here every Monday through Friday, 8 to 10 a.m. serving up the good news in the form of these amazing tunes, just like the one we heard before this by Reeland and Goldfelder. It's called Tension. Before that, we were down in Brazil with Antonio Adolfo on Cascavel. We started this set off with a song from Coco Roco's debut album. We checked out Something's Going On. And like I said before, if you would like to see what is going on here in Portland, head over to kmhd.org, click that live events tab. It'll tell you everything that's going on. Wednesday is a great day for live jazz here. And speaking of live, we got the Detroit legendary producer, rapper. He's worked with so many great artists. Everybody from J Dilla to Jack White and many in between, Daru Jones. His name's Black Milk. He's playing tonight at the Jack London Review, and he's going to be here in studio in under an hour. Stick around for that and so many other great things that we have to offer you here at KMHD, Portland's Jazz Radio, where we celebrate Jazz Without Boundaries.
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0: Well, we have hit most of the territory of this Jazz Without Boundaries universe, but haven't really gotten into any good soul music yet. So let's get into this one now from one of the most soulful of all time, from the album Curtis. This is Mr. Mayfield with The Makings of You, right here on Today's Good News on KMHD.

if you needed a song idea to send to your sweetheart today, there you go. Stylistics, you are everything. That says it all. What a great way to express your feelings for somebody. Stylistics for feeling somebody. And I hope you're feeling something here on this hump day. Trying to put the good vibes out there. Get you over this hump. Right before this one by the Stylistics, we heard a Stylistics cover by Kool & the Gang from their album Music is the Message. It was Stop, Look, Listen to Your Heart. And we started that soulful set off with Curtis Mayfield's The Makings of You. And you're hanging out here with me, Rev Shines, and it's feeling good on this hump day, if I do say so myself. Wow, I almost cut myself off there. We got a few more minutes left in this 8 a.m. hour until we slide into this 9 a.m. hour. We got so much great more music to come. We got special guest Black Milk jumping in the studio with us. But in the meantime, let's check out a couple more songs, starting with this one here from Japanese trombonist Hiroshi Suzuki. This is the title track to his album Cat. And it's right here on Portland's Jazz Radio, KMHD. I'm Rev Shines, and this is today's good news.

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beat. We're gonna get into it right now. Just like this. Oh yeah, here we are, 9 a.m. Wednesday morning. So much great music to come here on Today's Good News. And speaking of good news, I got really great news. I'm proud and happy to announce that a legend and somebody I'm a huge fan of stopping by, Black Milk, who will be playing here in Portland tonight at the Jack London Review. Stick around for that. But first, let's get into this funky one by Ben Sidran from the album Feel Your Groove. This one's called About Love on KMHD, Portland's Jazz Radio. It's about jazz without boundaries.

microphone is Justo Almario, the title track to his album Interlude, right here on KMHD. This one on produced by Roy Ayers, also on Roy Ayers' label Uno Melodic. You're hearing it right here on Today's Good News. I'm Rev Shines. Just hanging out here with you, getting it started in this 9 a.m. hour. Right before this is Azimuch, the title track to their album, Phoenix. We started it out here at 9 a.m. with Ben Sidran's About Love. That one from the album Feel Your Groove. And I hope you're feeling all these grooves here that we're serving up to you on KMHD. If you're here in Portland, buckle up. It's going to be a hot one. Stock up on ice. Stay hydrated. If you're outside, protection from the sun, maybe a big hat, definitely some sunscreen. It is no joke. It was already hot when I walked out the door this morning at like 6 something. That's when you know it's gonna be a scorcher. But it's all right, we'll get through that. And then we got great weather to end out the week. At least that's what the forecast is saying. We'll see what happens when we get there. Forget about that. Let's be right here. Right now, just in the moment, enjoying these tunes. That's what it's all about. I am Rev Shines, happy to be choosing said tunes for you. So many good ones lined up to come here in this 9 a.m. hour. Plus, special guest Black Milk going to be in the studio right after this block of music, starting with this banger here from Earth, Wind & Fire. It's This World Today, right here on KMHD.

0: That's Natural High from their LP One with I Think I'm Falling in Love right here on KMHD. Well, right before that, we heard Michelle Sardaby from the album Gale with Welcome New Warmth. And we started that set off with Earth, Wind, and Fire's This World Today. And you're tuned into today's good news. I'm Rev Shines, and I'm happy to welcome in special guest today, Detroit legendary producer, MC extraordinaire, Black Milk. Welcome
1: to
0: the
1: show.
0: Yes.
1: What up? What up, though, y'all?
0: Yeah, what up, though? Welcome back to Portland, man.
1: Man, always great to be out here.
0: Well, I feel like I first came to know your name from the BR Gunna project, which was like, what, 2003?
1: Yes, man. That was 3-4, like Slum Village days.
0: So 20-plus years in the game, and you got a brand new album out. What do you think's the biggest thing that has changed for you between the first project and the new one, Ceremonial?
1: I think the one thing that's different about how I work today and back then is, like, I'm way more, I guess, intentional about what I'm doing musically, you know what I'm saying? And, you know, that bring just having a level of confidence with when it comes to, like, the direction I want to go when I'm making music, you know what I'm saying? Knowing when to, like, do something simplistic, knowing when to, you know, do a lot, you know what I'm saying? Versus back in the day, you know, a lot of times when you in the younger years of your artistry, like, you try to overcompensate for a lot of things, especially on the production side as a producer, you know, you try to throw every little thing and, you know, so now it's like it's at a point where I know exactly, you know, what I'm trying to do, what I'm trying to say, the message, the everything, you know what I'm saying, from the raps to the production, like, more everything is more focused. Most of the time, you don't have your, like, musical identity yet, so once you figure out that part, then that's when things start just making sense and you feel a little less pressure on the creative side. Like, okay, I know what I'm doing, where I'm going, and I got blinders on at this point. So,
0: Well, speaking of that creative side, you were known for being kind of a master of the MPC early on, really dope at picking and chopping up samples and kind of making them your own. But it feels like over the years you've kind of gone more towards working with musicians, and you work with a bunch of great musicians on this record. How did that link up happen, and how do you kind of pick the musicians you work with?
1: I mean, I do both, you know what I'm saying? I still do it all in terms of, like, digging for records, digging for samples, and, you know, looping things at times, chopping up things at times, using live musicians. So it's like, it depends on what the song calls for, what the project calls for. But I do work with a lot of great musicians back home in Detroit. And my man, Sasha Kasperko, guitarist that's playing on a lot of the stuff on the new album. Ian Fink, playing a lot of the keyboard stuff on synths and everything on the new album. My man, Rod Gaston, playing a lot of the live bass, most of the live bass on the album. So I like to fuse together the feel you get when you make a track, a beat on an MPC or on a drum machine or whatever. But I also like the human feel from live musicianship too. So I try to, like, do my best in bringing both of those worlds together and still make it make sense. You know what I'm saying?
0: I love that. I think the best hip hop is like a good marriage of those two things. Well, you're tuned into today's good news. I got special guest Black Milk, who's got a show tonight at the Jack London Review.
1: And
0: he's got a brand new album out, Ceremonial. And let's get into something off of that right now. I've been running this like the last few days, and this song has really been sticking out to me. So let's get into Right Time from Black Milk right here on KMH.

OPB and KMHD corporate circle sponsors like Schwabi are proud to invest in Jazz Without Boundaries and independent journalism. 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

0: Without Boundaries, listening to Today's Good News. And right now, playing in the background, one of the greatest ever to do it, Jay Dilla from the Shining LP. We're listening to the Dime Piece instrumental. Before this, Rare Silk with Storm. Ahead of that, the Dennis Coffey Trio covering It's Your Thing. And we started the set off with a song from the brand new album from today's guest, Black Milk, Right Time. Man,
1: yes.
0: Thanks for being here.
1: Man, thanks for having me, bro.
0: Music is sounding incredible, man. Your evolution is so dope. I remember a long time ago watching a video of you chopping up a Silver's record.
1: Oh, yeah.
0: And I admit, there was this moment that you kind of even had where you were like, ooh, this is like out better than I thought it was going to. And so to see you like in those early days as, you know, somebody just, you know, working on an MPC to now, you know, kind of orchestrating these compositions that you have. It's been really dope, and you've really carved such a great lane for yourself.
1: Thank you, man. I appreciate that.
0: How much of that do you credit to coming up in a city like Detroit?
1: I think it gets most of the credit. Like, you know what I'm saying? 90% of the credit. You can kind of recognize it now, or I recognize it now as being older, you know, but you don't understand when you're younger how the environment is influencing you or impacting you. But yeah, when you get older and you look back, like, dang, I didn't know where I come from or where the environment I was in was so unique and different than other environments. Like, you just assume, okay, everybody's having the same experience. But yeah, man, to grow up in a place where, like, it's really like a genreless type of city, in the sense of, like, everybody is pretty much into everything, you know what I'm saying?
0: Right.
1: To even think about, you know, Detroit being a predominantly Black city, but has such a electronic influence on it, you know what I'm saying? Like, you know, it's weird to think about now, like, it's like stepping outside of it, how crazy that could look from the outside looking in.
0: Absolutely.
1: But versus growing up in it and hearing, like, you know, the craft works and, you know, just all the techno music, and then the ghetto tech, you know what I'm saying? Like, all of that stuff, how, you know, in the 90s and in the 80s, that was just really, that was the music.
0: Yeah.
1: You know what I'm saying? Other city, if you was listening to, it was on the radio. Like, it was like every day, every weekend. That's the stuff people were going to the clubs hearing. Like, this technological, like, type music, you know what I'm saying? But yeah, but it was my norm, so, you know, I think that definitely influenced, like, just me being open to all styles and all sounds. And, you know, it's really I don't really have a favorite genre of music. Even though I do hip hop, it's like, I don't really have a genre that I love more than the others. It's like,
0: I always say hip hop is kind of like the combination of all genres.
1: Yeah, exactly. Right? Exactly, man. So it's like, That's just what it is, man.
0: Well, that influence definitely comes through on the new album. You're tuned into Today's Good News. Got special guest Black Milk we're talking with. Got a brand new album out called Ceremonial.
1: Yes.
0: And yes, I hear all of those influences. And you got a show tonight at the Jack London Review.
1: Yes.
0: What can folks expect to see here tonight in Portland?
1: Man, basically what I just said, a little bit of everything. You know, I'm definitely do a big chunk of the new album. You know, I'm gonna do some of the older stuff, older records that I know the fans like. And I'm just go in. It's just gonna be me up there with my gear, and I'm gonna go into maybe a production thing, and yeah, do a little bit of everything. I've been experimenting with this kind of like one man band type show, you know what I'm saying? So it's literally just me, no DJ, no band, and I'm controlling everything that's moving on stage.
0: Well, I know it's going to be a great show for the audience to get to watch your process, see you perform, hear songs from the brand new album Ceremonial tonight at the Jack London Review. Black Milk, thank you so much for coming by KMHD, man.
1: Man, I appreciate you having me, man. Like,
0: anytime. Hope Portland treats you well. And on that note, let's get into one more from Ceremonial. This is Ceremony from Black Milk right here on Portland's Jazz Radio, KMHD.

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one's from a band called Sun, from their album Sun Power. Time is passing right here on KMHD, where time is passing on this Wednesday morning. We've made it all the way to 10 a.m. Glad to have you still kicking it here with me, or if you're just joining us here this morning, thank you. Welcome in. This is Portland's Jazz Radio, where we celebrate jazz without boundaries. I'm Rev Shines. Happy to be hanging here with you, selecting the tunes. Got some great ones lined up for us to check out here in this 10 a.m. hour. Some Grover Washington Jr., Sonny Fortune, so on and so forth. And as we let this joint from Sun ride out, I want you to think about that sun in the sky. If you're here in Portland today, I want you to protect yourself from said sun. It is going to be hot, to say the least. Apparently, temperatures are going to get up into 100 degrees. Be careful. If you're out there using matches or something, be careful too. I could smell forest fire in the air yesterday, and we don't want that to get any more out of hand than it probably already is. But I want to keep you cool with these tunes right here, just like this one from Alan 2. It's called Night Watch. And it's for you right here on KMA.

saxophonist, flautist, Sonny Fortune from his album Infinity Is. This is Perihelion, right here on KMHD. We celebrate jazz without boundaries. Right before this, we heard Caldera from the album Sky Islands with Ancient Source. That one featuring the vocals of Diane Reeves. We kicked this set off with some library music out of the UK from Alan Two. And a song called Night Watch. All happening here, live in Portland, Oregon, broadcasting out to you wherever you're at, wherever you are. Appreciate you hanging out with us, choosing us, trusting us to give you what you need on this Wednesday morning. We're getting over the hump here together, and I know that we're going to land in a successful spot, have a great end to our week, and slide on into that weekend. And we're going to do it to the tune of things like this. Originally performed by Michael Jackson, It's Got to Be There, but done here by Catalyst. And it's for you on KMHD.

Philadelphia's finest on the sax there, Grover Washington Jr., the title track to his Kudu album, A Secret Place, right here on KMHD. And A Secret Place with Shade and AC is probably what you're gonna need today in Portland. It's gonna be hot, just like this music. It's like the one before this by Stark Reality. We heard Too Much Tenderness. There can be too much of that. We started off with a great cover of Michael Jackson's Got to Be There by Catalyst. That one from their album Perception. That's on the Muse record label. That's a record label I've been collecting for years. And I've kind of been in and out of it over the years, but lately got really into the Muse catalog again. Like mid-70s to, I think they went on into, they might even still be around, but I think the bulk of the stuff I was into was kind of like mid-70s into early 80s. So many great albums released on that label. I feel like it's becoming more popular now than it was in its time. Kind of an unsung label for the most part. And that said, I'm going to dig one out right now that I pulled from my collection, by keyboardist Kenny Barron. It's from his album Peruvian Blue on Muse Records. Incredible lineup on this one. And we're gonna check something out from it right now on KMHD. It's called In the Meantime. I'll be back in the meantime. Enjoy this one from Kenny Barron right here on KMHD.

OPB and KMHD corporate circle sponsors, like Schwabi, are proud to invest in Jazz Without Boundaries and independent journalism. Thank you to our corporate circle sponsors.

0: Tunes on bass, with some help out from Kenny Beats on production. It's the Fathers, or just Fathers. It's the album of that collective here on KMHD. We're listening to a song called Stub. Brand new music on Blue Note Records. Right before this, we heard Tall Black Guy featuring Kenny Keys, Rockin' From Beginning to End. That one from the Tall Black Guy album, Let's Take a Trip. And we started off with Kenny Barron, In the Meantime, from his album Peruvian Blue on Muse Records. It's happening all here. All of it is happening right here on KMHD, Portland's Jazz Radio, where we celebrate jazz without boundaries.
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0: Well, you tuned in to KMHD. My name is Rev Shines. I've been choosing the cuts here for you all the last 3 hours, almost 3 hours now. And it's almost time for me to get on out of here and hand you over to Alex Newman, who's going to give you the new format. But we got about 15 minutes left, so play a few more songs before I head out of here and say goodbye for the day. But don't worry, we can reconvene here tomorrow at 8 a.m. for more Today's Good News, so on and so forth. And we got kind of charged up on that last one, so I'm going to mellow things out as we close out this set. Get into a UK band, kind of straddles the line between funk and soul and fusion, mostly instrumental. Right now from their album Out in Front, we're going to hear Get This Thing Down. Right here on KMHD, but we celebrate jazz without boundaries. I'm Rev Shines. Thank you for listening. Peace and love, and I'll see you tomorrow morning.

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1: 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Right here on Portland's Jazz Radio, KMHD, Jazz Without Boundaries. All right, here we are. Happy Wednesday. Let's get over the hump together. Thanks to Rev Shines, all that great sounds. Thanks to Black Milk for stopping by. My name is Alex. Today on the new format, we're going to hear a little bit of music from Bill Evans, some Joe Kuba, and at 12 o'clock, a conversation with Peter Swanson and Elias Ahmed about a show happening over at the Leech Botanical Gardens this weekend. And a whole lot more, including this one. We're going to try to stay cool today. This is Portland's Jazz Radio, KMHD, Jazz Without Boundaries.

0: MHD, Jazz Without Boundaries. The sound of Thelonious Monk right there doing a song good for a day like today. Let's cool one from The Genius of Modern Music, Volume 2. Thelonious Monk, can't go wrong. In front of that, Bill Evans teaming up with flautist Jeremy Steig, love theme from Spartacus. And at the beginning of that stretch music, the whole show, Ahmad Jamal Trio from the brilliant album The Awakening. Ahmad Jamal and the trio taking on the Oliver Nelson composition Stolen Moments.
1: 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Thank you. 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
0: Alex here on the new format. Thanks for hanging out. If you enjoy Latin music, I would love to direct you towards a show that we have on every Wednesday evening, Manteca featuring Disco Diablo, selecting 2 hours of great sounds. And after that, Universal Language with Blue Note Charlie, and you never know what part of the globe Charlie is going to take you to. Right now, I'm going to take you to Cuba and play a nice mellow one from one of my prized possessions. I've been through a lot, so it doesn't sound brand new, needless to say. This is Nueva Vision from Emiliano Salvador, right here on KMHD. Portland's Jazz Radio, Jazz Without Boundaries.

Ta M H D Jazz Sin Fronteras. Esa canción fue para mi esposa. Eran Jo Cuba y su orquesta interpretando Mujer Divina. Ahead of that, we heard from Grupo Folklórico y Experimental, that one, La Mama. And at the beginning of that set, we heard Emiliano Salvador, beautiful title track from his record, Nueva Vision. My name is Alex. This is The New Format here on KMHD. Thank you so much for hanging out. 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I want to play another song that I really like to listen to on a hot day, and it is one of those. It is by a group from Mexico by the name of H3O. Definitely influenced by some of the stuff that was happening in Brazil, some of the work that Sergio Mendes was doing, some of the work that groups like Free Design were doing as well. They're a vocal ensemble, and this is just, again, one of those songs that I want to hear on a hot day, even though I'm in an air-conditioned box. This one is called Huapango from H3O, right here on KMHD, Portland's Jazz Radio, Jazz Without Boundaries.

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89.1 FM, KMHD, Jazz Without Boundaries, trying to keep it cool today. That is the sound of Greg Foate. Art Thiemann teaming up for a whole record called Off Piste, that one, Aprice Ski. In front of that tune, we heard from Nahlas Nephro, just a fantastic talent, that one off the Continuum album, that one Continuum 2. Harold Budd in there paying homage to Marion Brown's Sweet Flying Earth. And at the beginning of that stretch of music, we heard H3O from La Musica de H3O, Huapango, the name of that tune. My name is Alex. This is a new format around the corner of the 12 o'clock hour. I'm going to turn the turntables over to Pete Swanson and Elias Ahmed. They are playing at the Leech Botanical Gardens on Sunday. We're going to talk about that, talk about some music. But speaking of playing live tonight, Black Milk, he's going to be over at the Jack London Review. Let's hear a little bit with his band, Nat Turner. This one's called The Knock, right here on KMHD. Jazz Without Boundaries.

0: right, that's for sure. You got to have some
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2: 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It's a partnership between Mount Hood Community College, OPB, and you. It is hour two of the new format. It's time for the newness at noon. All right, hour two here on the new format. As promised, in just a few moments, we're going to be chatting with Pete Swanson and Elias Ahmed. They're playing at the Leech Botanical Garden. That's happening on Sunday. We're going to talk about that. Also going to get them to choose some tunes for you to enjoy. But let's hear a song now from Elias. This one actually came out in 2023, but it's new to us. New to you, maybe. It's called Nasty Man, right here on Portland's Jazz Radio, KMHD. Jazz Without Boundaries.

0: K MHD, Jazz Without Boundaries, Ilias Ahmed right there. That song called Nasty Man from an album came out in 2023, A Dream of Another. And I have in studio not only Ilias from that song we just heard, also Pete Swanson. They are both performing at the moment, gathering that's happening at the Leech Botanical Gardens this Sunday. I believe it starts at 4:30. It's going to be an adventurous night of music, or afternoon of music, including Cosmic Tones Research Trio. And this is going to be the first time the two of you have played as a duo. Is that correct?
1: Yeah, that's correct.
0: And maybe identify yourself so the listeners know.
1: This is Pete, by the way. We've been friends for about 20 years. We've been in the same sort of like experimental music scene for a long time. And I moved away from Portland. Didn't live here for about 15 years, moved back into Ilias's neighborhood. And we've had kind of a string of music world people kind of challenge us to play together
0: because oh, fun.
1: We're a little aesthetically different. But
0: describe those differences.
1: Well, Ilias, as you can probably tell from that track, is an excellent guitar player. And then I am kind of wrangler of garbage, weird electronic instruments, fragments of synthesizers, tape machines, things like that. So the way the duo works is sort of like Ilias will play his music and I will play with Ilias's sounds. So it ends up being this sort of odd live collage that's improvised, that's Ilias playing and then responding to sort of the collage that I'm cobbling together.
0: So you're sort of processing in real time.
2: It's live processing.
1: Yeah.
2: And I mean, I always think of it as like sort of spontaneous composition.
0: Yeah, that's great.
2: And it's really exciting to play. Like Pete said, like we come from the same sort of underground culture that's very inclusive of... I want to say like the scene we come out of is almost purposely genre free. Although maybe some things might, like Pete's background might lean towards more like harsher electronics and like synthetic sounds or something, and I'm coming maybe from more acoustic sounds, but it doesn't feel different. It just feels like an extension of the same thing.
0: So it seems like there is maybe a little bit of a difference in terms of like the tools that you wield, but it sounds like there's some like common ground musically. Like, yeah. What are the kind of bands that you both sort of smile and nod in agreement on?
1: There's so much crossover.
0: Yeah.
1: There really is.
2: Yeah.
1: I think for us, we both really come out of this sort of like experimental rock scene from the 90s. I think it's sort of like the main... like common ground, but we're both really interested in a lot of similar classical music, similar improvised music. We both will talk about EAI, like electroacoustic improvisation, but also like we love ECM records. We love Pat Metheny, you know, like we're both really omnivorous listeners. And I think we both share a similar appreciation for a lot of comparable music. I think there's a lot of shared interest.
0: Well, you both agree to play some records today. So, Ilias, you're up first. Do you want to say what the audience is going to enjoy first?
2: We thought, P and I were talking about this, and you're asking two people with a lot of records to whittle it down to maybe like 5 minutes or something. But we really wanted it to be part of the show. So, and I would definitely say of the two of us, I'm the one who leads more into just jazz for the most part. So I thought I'd bring Sextant, the Herbie Hancock record, which is a big one for me. And I feel like it relates, like when Pete and I started playing, we both are the kinds of people that it tips us off into wanting to pull records off the shelves. And this is one that I pulled because this guy, Patrick Gleason, does electronics on it. And it's a mix of like live improv stuff with processing, which we could describe us as.
0: Well, let's dive into it. Here's Rain Dance from Herbie Hancock right here on Portland's Jazz Radio, KMHD, Jazz Without Boundaries.

0: 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Here in Portland, 88.5 in Lincoln, 91.7 in Burns. This is KMHD. This is a Danish group by the name of Echo Go. Song called Kissing from the Danish group. And in front of that, we heard from Herbie Hancock off the Sextent record, a song entitled Rain Dance.
1: It comes from our members, thank you. And from Montevilla Jazz Festival, featuring Rebecca Sanborn's Shadow Work with PJCE at Alberta Rose Theater in Portland, September 4th through 6th, montevillajazz.org.
0: Alex here on the new format. Those last two selections were chosen for you by one of my guests, Ilyas Ahmed, who is here, as well as Peter Swanson. Both of them are playing over at the Leech Botanical Gardens on Sunday. It is a fundraiser, I believe, for the Leech Botanical Garden that is being put on by Moment. What are you two excited about to see at the festival, or at the performance, as it were? I keep saying the word festival. And just introduce yourselves again as you give your answer, if you can.
2: This is Ilyas speaking. I mean, everyone involved are either we're friends with or really, really, really good friends with. I've played shows with the Cosmic Tones before, and Patricia's a good friend, but I can speak for both of us that we're really excited for Foot and Dickow to play, because they just came out with a record that's actually my last solo record, and is the record label I work with, Geographic North. And this is going to be their first live show. And Brian Foot, who's one half of the duo, lives in Los Angeles, and he's coming up for the show. So this is like deep family vibes. And Paul Dickow is an old friend, and I think Pete has known Paul for 30 plus years, maybe. Yep. I don't know. It's hard to tell. We're so old now.
3: I was roommates with Patricia around like 2003. And then Paul and Brian, I've known since before that. So,
0: can either of you speak about Moment? It seems like they're an organization doing a lot of interesting things around town, and it'd be interesting to know maybe a little bit more about what they're up to.
3: I mean, they've been putting on a lot of shows that kind of cover mostly ambient music and mostly more like chill and experimental sounds. Sometimes they get a little funny, but they've put on a bunch of shows over the last few years. They do a show at Leech Botanic Gardens every summer. Last year, I DJed a bunch of records for a show that was headlined by Anna Roxanne, also Golden Retriever,
0: yeah,
3: Akila Fields. Great show. This year, because the garden has been having some funding issues, they wanted to do something that was just pretty much all local acts. And I think almost everybody is donating their time and set fees to the garden.
0: So I wanted to go last year and wasn't able to make it. I think I might have been out of town. It seems, just sort of by a visual representation on the internet, like a phenomenal place.
2: It's pretty awesome.
3: It's beautiful.
2: I played solo the one the year before last. It's amazing. It feels like that. I don't like Return of the Jedi. I feel like it's like the worst Star Wars movie, but like that scene.
3: Shots fired.
2: The scene, yeah. I mean, Empire Forever, but the scene of the Ewoks and like the trees, okay. It feels like that.
0: Oh.
2: Because it's like this beautiful like metal walkway around these trees that are like elevated, and then there's like this sort of open area with like a covering where the bands play. And I actually played with one of the dudes, Harlan from the Cosmic Tones trio.
0: Oh, awesome.
2: Played with somebody else whose name I forget, apologies. Yeah, it was awesome. I mean, it's good vibes, people picnic, and I don't know, like P and I both spent probably a lot of more time than we would have liked as formative musicians playing in like dirty rock clubs where it's like
3: basements
2: or like questionable graffiti on the walls and green rooms. So it's nicer to be surrounded by trees and fresh air.
0: I bet. And that's, again, happening this Sunday over at the Leech Botanical Garden, a fundraiser for the Leech Botanical Garden. Ilyas Ahmed and Peter Swanson playing, Cosmic Tones Research playing. You can see the full lineup and more information on our website, kmhd.org, under that live events tab. Pete, it's your turn on the ones and twos.
3: Yes.
0: Do you want to warn the audience of what they're about to get into?
3: Oh, it's not too tough, but we're actually playing one of what I consider to be the most cursed Blue Note record. It's a record from the late 80s from Gil Mellet, who also is known for a few jazz records as well as the Andromeda Strain soundtrack.
0: Oh, okay.
3: I don't know if you've ever seen it on vinyl, but it's the coolest. It's a hexagonal record.
0: Oh, yeah, that was probably really cheap to make.
3: But it's quite wild, so let's start there.
0: This is Gil Mellet, Double Exposure from Mindscape, right here on Portland's Jazz Radio, KMHD. Jazz without boundaries.

0: Portland's Jazz Radio, KMHD. That's the sound of Cleve Poser, solo percussion. The name of the album, Echo Africa, the name of that tune. In front of that, we heard from Renee Aubrey and Gene Schwarz from Still Waters, that one called Funeral March. And at the beginning of that set, a cursed Blue Note album, the 1989 Mindscape album, Gil Melly doing a song that maybe was called Double Exposure.
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0: Alex here on the new format. Those last three selections from the deep catalog of one of my guests, Peter Swanson, who will be playing this Sunday over at the Leech Botanical Gardens, a fundraiser that's being put on by Moment. He will be playing a duo set with my other guest, Ilyas. Did I get it right this time?
2: That's it, Ilyas.
0: Ahmed.
2: It's like a sort of choose your own adventure kind of name.
0: Well, I appreciate your flexibility with it. And I want to thank you both for being here. Thanks for bringing some new sounds to share here on the new format. Is there anything else you want to say about the show? Anything else about other projects that you might have going on around town? Other opportunities to see y'all play?
2: We're both always pretty busy with things. Pete is involved in a reissue label that's very worth checking out called Freedom to Spend that is doing God's work. I have a few solo recordings that are going to be coming out this year, an LP that's on Geographic North that put out my last record, and then a solo acoustic guitar record. And Pete and I also will have our debut recording soon. So that's exciting for the both of us.
3: Hopefully also on Geographic North.
2: On Geographic North. Yeah.
0: And how can people stay in touch with what you got going on? Instagram handles?
2: Bandcamps, generally. Bandcamp's pretty
3: Instagram.
2: Easy to find.
3: Yeah, you can find us under our names.
2: Yeah.
0: Right on. Again, they're both playing this Sunday over at the Leech Botanical Gardens. It's a fundraiser being put on by Moment. Thank you both for being here. I appreciate y'all
2: taking
0: the time.
2: Thanks so much.

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1: Let's hear a little bit from another one of the groups that will be at the Leech Botanical Gardens. Here's the Cosmic Tones Research Trio here doing a song from their self-titled album. This one is called Photosynthesis, right here on KMHD, Portland's Jazz Radio, Jazz Without Boundaries.

KMHD, Portland's Jazz Radio, Jazz Without Boundaries. Josh Johnson on the saxophone and all the other noises. Josh Johnson from SML. That is from Josh's second solo album, and it's purely solo. Just all him doing noises and saxes. That one, Unusual Object, song entitled Quince. And in front of that, we heard from the Cosmic Tones Research Trio, a song off their self-titled album, a track called Photosynthesis. You can see the Cosmic Tones Research Trio, along with my guests earlier, Peter and Elias Ilias. Man, I'm going to get this right one day. I promise y'all. Thank you so much to them. They're going to be over at the Leech Botanical Gardens on Sunday. It is a fundraiser for the gardens put on by Moment. Great lineup that you can see in its entirety up on our website, kmhd.org. There's lots of great music to go check out. Go look at the calendar and find yourself some live music to enjoy. Time for me to get on out of here. Nicole D'Amato is up next. She always has a great hour of sounds for you, ready to go with songs from Cloud9. So stick around for that. I'm going to end with one last tune from the Outer Worlds Jazz Ensemble out of the UK from their most recent album. 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

Good afternoon. 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I'm Nicole D'Amato, and this is Songs from Cloud 9, bringing you a mix of classic hits, tasty new cuts, and everything in between for a lovely listening experience. Hello. Good afternoon. Welcome into Songs from Cloud 9. I'm your host, Nicole D'Amato. So happy to be here today. So happy to have you listening to the show. Shout out to Alex Newman and the new format. Another wonderful episode. Learned so much on that show. Thanks so much, Alex. Now you're here with me, and we're starting the show off today with Marvin Gaye from the album Let's Get It On. Let's hear Come Get to This right here, right now on KMHD.

0: Sound Dimension with a tune called Summertime. Summertime indeed. It is full on summertime today. Hope you're staying cool out there. Earl Klugh ahead of that from the album Heartstring. That was the title track. What a lovely little tune that was. Art Blakey and the Jazz Messengers with a chant for Boo. And started that set off in today's show with Marvin Gaye. Come get to this.
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0: 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We appreciate you. Okay, you're listening to Songs from Cloud 9 here on KMHD. I'm your host, Nicole D'Amato. Thanks for hanging. Hope you're having a wonderful Wednesday out there. Happy hump day to you. We're going to get into pianist Marion McPartland starting off this next set from the album Bossa Nova Plus Soul. Here's Sweet and Lovely.

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1: A tune called Hot Barbecue, which I felt was appropriate for today. It feels like a hot barbecue out there. Dorothy Ashby on that tasty jazz harp there for our listening pleasure from Dorothy's Harp. That song is called Reza. And we started that set off with Marion McPartland from the album Bossa Nova Plus Soul. That tune was called Sweet and Lovely. Hope you enjoyed that set. I want to give a shout out to a friend of mine who's streaming us right now out of Palmer, Alaska, while she's driving even, which is amazing. And also want to give a shout out to her because it's her birthday today. So happy birthday to my friend Natalie, who's streaming us from Palmer, Alaska. Again, you can stream us anywhere, so take us wherever you go and listen wherever you go. 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
1: 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I'm your host, Nicole D'Amato. Thanks for hanging with me. If you check out our live events calendar, you can find out all about all kinds of tasty live jazz that's happening all over Portland. And I want to bring your attention to a show that's happening not until the fall. It's October 6th. Over at the Wonder Ballroom, we've got Domi and J.D. Beck playing, and they're playing on October 6th again at Wonder Ballroom. And you can find out more information about that show on our live events calendar. But while we're talking about the show, I was thinking, let's give some tickets away to the show, huh? Let's do it. So I've got two tickets to give away to this show. Again, it's not too soon, but it's soon enough. October 6th at the Wonder Ballroom, Domi and J.D. Beck. I'll take caller number 5 for two tickets to that show. Let me give you the number. It's 503-445-1899. Again, that number is 503-445-1899 for two tickets to Domi and J.D. Beck. We're going to listen to Domi and J.D. Beck to start off this next set from the album Not Tight. Let's get into Smile. And good luck out there.

You're tuned to KMHD 89.1 FM, where we celebrate jazz without boundaries. I'm Nicole D'Amato, and this is Songs from Cloud 9. Thanks for hanging. Happy hump day to you. We just heard from Raymond Scott a song called Vibes and Marimba. And I have to tell you, that's a very important song here at KMHD. But I won't go into any more details. If you know, you know. Micaiah McCraven ahead of that from the album In the Moment, that was Butterscotch. Sonny Stitt and Benny Green with The Night Has a Thousand Eyes. And started that set off with Domi and J.D. Beck, who's coming to Portland at the Wonder Ballroom on October 6th. We got our winner of the two tickets there, so keep listening to KMHD. There might be some more giveaways for that show, just saying. That was a track called Smile. Hope you enjoyed that set. I've got time for one more song here before Anthony Dean Harris comes in and takes over on A Smooth Ride. But before I go, just want to say, hope you have a wonderful rest of your Wednesday. Hope you stay cool out there. It's a hot one today, and so take care of yourself. Take care of others, and let's hang out tomorrow. I'm here every weekday from 1 to 2 p.m., so would love for you to join me tomorrow as well. All right, we're going to get into Syrinx's Hollywood Dream Trip. Have a wonderful Wednesday. See you tomorrow. Okay, bye.

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It's a partnership between Mount Hood Community College, Oregon Public Broadcasting, and you. I'm Anthony Dean Harris, and we're going on a smooth ride. Whether you're up to something or up to nothing, I'm glad to be up to it with you, weekdays from 2 to 4, exploring all the twists and turns of this Jazz Without Boundaries sound, and always keeping it smooth. Let's go someplace. With Dr. Lonnie Smith's Freedom Jazz Dance.

KMHD 89.1 FM, where we celebrate jazz without boundaries. That was organist Dr. Lonnie Smith from his 2006 album Jungle Soul. That was Dr. Lonnie Smith's version of the Freedom Jazz Dance to get this smooth ride started. Good afternoon. I'm Anthony Dean Harris. I'm here with you. You're here with me. We're hanging out together on a hot Wednesday afternoon listening to jazz music, and we need some mood appropriate music to get to this day, and we need to fit all the moods for this day. It seems appropriate. Thanks so much to Nicole D'Amato for another hour of appropriately mood tunes for another hour of songs for Cloud Nine, and thanks so much to you for making all this radio happen. If you're the rhythm section, if you're making regular ongoing monthly contributions right out of your checking account, if you're part of the process and make sure that we get to enjoy all this radio together, thanks so much. 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And if you aren't doing that, you'll receive that thank you anyway. 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But then, while you're thinking about it, head over to the website. 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Check out everything going on over at the website there, and then click on that little red button in the top right-hand corner of the page that says Donate Now, and then Donate Now. 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So, let's enjoy this jazz radio together as we cool off and get this smooth ride going with the saxophone of Lester Young from the 1956 album The Jazz Giants 56, aptly appropriately named. We're getting to Lester Young's tune, I Guess I'll Have to Change My Plans, as you make some plans to listen to this smooth ride on KMHD 89.1 FM, where we celebrate jazz without boundaries.

As Big John Patton on the organ, the nice clean guitar tones of Grant Green, and George Braith on the saxophone off the 1966 album Laughing Soul. That was George Braith's Chunky Cheeks. KMHD, 89.1 FM, where we celebrate jazz without boundaries. We heard from Lester Young before that from the 1956 album, aptly titled The Jazz Giants 56. We heard Lester Young's take on I Guess I'll Have to Change My Plan. I'm Anthony Dean Harris, and we're keeping this smooth ride rolling along here on the airways, rolling along all throughout town as we look at record stores all around town here in the Portland area. If you head over to kmhd.org over at the website, or also just checking out our Instagram at KMHD Jazz Radio, you can find our record store rundown series where we're looking at record stores all around town. Our record store that we're featuring this month is the legendary Music Millennium, as hosted by Friday Afternoon's The Baby Boomer. So you may want to check that out over at kmhd.org or also at KMHD Jazz Radio over at the Instagram. We've got a whole box of records that we've been borrowing for this month, and so it's really great to get into it. So let's continue to keep this smooth ride rolling right now with a little bit of Hal Galper on the piano and Tiro Masahinu on the trumpet for the 1977 album Now Hear This. 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

0: That's Jack T. Jeanette on the drums. It's Dave Holland on the bass. John McLaughlin on the guitar, Chick Corea on the piano. From the 1970s CTI release, so you show enough know it's going to get funky. That was the Joe Farrell Quartet, their self-titled album, Joe Farrell on the saxophone, with Follow Your Heart on KMHD 89.1 FM, where we celebrate jazz without boundaries. We heard from another pretty awesome ensemble of Tony Williams on the drums, Cecil McBee on the bass, Tiru Masahinu on the trumpet, and Hal Galper on the piano. Off the 1977 album Now Hear This, we heard Hal Galper's Shadow Waltz at the top of that set of The Smooth Ride. Both of those albums are on loan to us from Music Millennium, a latest of our record store rundown series, which you can find over at kmhd.org and our Instagram at KMHD Jazz Radio.
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0: I'm Anthony Dean Harris, and I'm keeping things nice and sweet, a little bit soulful, with the organ of Jack McDuff and David Fathead Newman on the saxophone off the 1967 album Double Barreled Soul, as we get soulful with Jack McDuff and David Fathead Newman's Esperanto on KMHD 89.1 FM, where we celebrate jazz without boundaries.

OPB and KMHD corporate circle sponsors, like Schwabi, are proud to invest in Jazz Without Boundaries and independent journalism. 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

for the 1976 album Life on Mars. That's Dexter Wanzel on the keys with Rings of Saturn on KMHD 89.1 FM, where we celebrate jazz without boundaries. We heard the vocal stylings of Nancy Wilson before that from her 1978 Capitol release, Music on My Mind. We heard Nancy Wilson's I'm in Love. Hank Jones preceded that with the tune East Side. And at the top of the set, we heard from Brother Jack McDuff on the organ and David Fathead Newman on the saxophone off the 1967 album Double Barreled Soul. We heard Esperanto from Jack McDuff and David Newman at the top of that set of The Smooth Ride. I'm Anthony Dean Harris, and I've got time here for one more tune to close out this 2 o'clock hour of The Smooth Ride. But hey, we still got more good times ahead of us through this 3 o'clock hour. So stick around. See what I got for you. You can see all the tunes that I had for you over the course of the last hour. You can see all the tunes that we all have for you over all of our hours at our playlist, kmhd.org/playlist. And the last tune you're going to see listed in that 2 o'clock hour is from drummer Styx Hooper from his 1979 MCA release, The World Within. We're closing out 2 o'clock on a funky note with Styx Hooper's Cordon Bleu on KMHD 89.1 FM, where we celebrate jazz without boundaries.

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It's a partnership between Mount Hood Community College, Oregon Public Broadcasting, and your beautiful selves included, too. I'm Anthony Dean Harris. We're keeping this smooth ride rolling with Donald Byrd's Lansana's Priestess.

from the 1974 album Street Lady. That's a cheat code of KMHD because everything Donald Byrd plays in his career sounds like this Jazz Without Boundaries sound. That's Donald Byrd on the horn and the help of the Mizell brothers with Lansana's Priestess on KMHD 89.1 FM, where we celebrate Jazz Without Boundaries. We heard from drummer Styx Hooper before that from his 1979 album, The World Within. We heard Side B, track one of The World Within. Side B, track one, Where All the Bangers Live. That was Cordon Bleu from Styx Hooper at the top of that set of The Smooth Ride. I'm Anthony Dean Harris, and you may have a vehicle that's not smoothly riding anywhere at all, but it could smoothly ride into our arms if you donate that vehicle to KMHD for a tax-deductible donation for us all to enjoy more jazz radio together. 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And we say thank you for making more jazz radio happen by making more of this jazz radio happen as we continue through this 3 o'clock hour of The Smooth Ride with a little bit of David Hazeltine to get things rollicking along with this next set. From the 2007 album, The Inspiration Suite, we're getting into David Hazeltine's Gratitude on KMHD 89.1 FM, where we celebrate jazz without boundaries.

the 1973 album Rashida. That's John Lucien with Love Everlasting on KMHD 89.1 FM, where we celebrate jazz without boundaries. We heard from Jose Roberto Bertrami and Os Tatuís from their self-titled album we heard of Os Tatuís. We heard Primavera from Jose Roberto Bertrami and Os Tatuís. And at the top of the set, we heard from David Hazeltine from the 20-07 release, The Inspiration Suite. We got that set rollicking along with David Hazeltine's Gratitude at the top of that set of The Smooth Ride. I'm Anthony Dean Harris, and you may have seen my face and the face of all of my friends who make all this radio happen over at our Instagram at KMHD Jazz Radio. If not, you should. You should wonder what we all look like. Who are the people who give you all these good times? And also, you should see more about the making of these good times, the folks who roll through the station, the highlights of our events calendar at kmhd.org/live-events, and so much more oodles of content that we find over when we're scrolling at our own Instagram and then share it. 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Follow us over at Instagram at KMHD Jazz Radio. There are underscores in there too, but don't worry about it. That's what that autocomplete is for. I'm Anthony Dean Harris, by the way, and I want to complete this next experience that you're about to have with this smooth ride as we continue along here and keep things in kind of island vibes, kind of coastal vibes, a little bit of some more samba going on right now with some Stan Getz and Luis Bonfa from the 1963 Verve release Jazz Samba Encore with an exclamation point so you know that they're serious. We're getting Stan Getz and Luis Bonfa's Sada Jevem Corendo on KMHD 89.1 FM, where we celebrate jazz without boundaries.

0: for the 1974 album Genesis. It's Charles Sullivan on the trumpet with Field Holler. A KMHD 89.1 FM, where we celebrate jazz without boundaries. Had to break that one also from the Music Millennium box on loan to us for the Record Store Rundown series. Had to break one more out of there. Had to break out that FMPH before that from their upcoming release, Signal.F. We heard 13 times from FMPH. FMPH is going to be performing next week at No Fun Bar, and you can see more information about that show and many others at our events calendar at kmhd.org/live-events. We heard from keyboardist Telemachus before that from the 7 of 8 EP of 2024. We heard A Way Back from Telemachus. Yesterday's New Quintet preceded that, another name of Madlib from the 20-04 release Stevie. We heard Yesterday's New Quintet version of Too High. And at the top of the set, we heard from Stan Getz and Luis Bonfa from the album Jazz Samba Encore of 63. We heard Stan Getz and Luis Bonfa's Saudade Vem Correndo at the top of that set of The Smooth Ride.
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0: I'm Anthony Dean Harris, and I got time here for one more set and one more tune on this smooth ride that we're on together before Breeze got you covered for the next couple of hours for another edition of Taking Off. So let's get this last set going on a soulful note with some Manchild from their 1977 album Power and Love. We're getting this last set started with Manchild's Especially for You on KMHD 89.1 FM, where we celebrate jazz without boundaries.

1972 album, Live. That's Donny Hathaway with Jealous Guy at KMHD 89.1 FM, where we celebrate jazz without boundaries. We heard from the Menahan Street Band before that from their 20-08 debut. Make the Road by Walking is the name of the Daptone release. Tired of Fighting is the name of that Menahan Street Band tune. And at the top of the set, we heard from the group Manchild from their 1977 album. Power and Love is the name of the album. We heard Manchild's Especially for You at the top of that set of The Smooth Ride. I'm Anthony Dean Harris, and I've got time here for one more tune to close out this smooth ride that we're on together. But hey, this is a lot more jazz for you coming up next, because Bree has got you covered for the next couple of hours for another edition of Taking Off. You can see all the tunes that I played over the course of the last couple of hours. You can see all the tunes we play over all of our hours all around here at our playlist, kmhd.org/playlist. And if you don't worry about that slash playlist part, check out everything going on over at kmhd.org. There's so much there. There's so much in this last tune, though, to close out this smooth ride, with the drums of Roy Haynes off the 1963 album Cracklin', as we close out this smooth ride nice and soulful with Roy Haynes's Dorian on KBHD 89.1 FM, where we celebrate jazz without boundaries. It's been a good hang. What do you say we do it again tomorrow?

taken off. I'm Bree, taking you on a two-hour tour around the globe and across the Jazz Without Boundaries universe. We're wrapping up the workday, getting you ready to cruise on into whatever the evening holds. And all you need to do is sit back, relax, and enjoy the ride. Only on Portland's Jazz Radio, KMHD Gresham, 89.1 FM. Well, if it's half as hot where you're listening from is where I'm broadcasting from right now, I'm going to do us both a favor and keep it cool to kick off today's show. Speaking of cool, nothing like a little Roy Haynes in the afternoon. Thank you, Anthony Dean Harris, for another fantastic smooth ride. Now it is our turn, and we are going to start at the beginning of the show with, well, a beginning. Beginning of one of the most legendary artists in jazz, one whose role in the art form would take as much presence offstage as it did on. I am talking about the late, great Columbus Calvin Pearson Jr., better known as Duke Pearson, not only a band leader, a pianist, a composer, a session musician, an arranger, but an A&R man for Blue Note, who would make some of the most significant finds and significant decisions within the direction of the company in the 1960s. But even Duke Pearson started somewhere. Today, we start with Duke and his debut album, a trio album recorded on October 25th, 1959. From Profile, it's Taboo for you on Portland's Jazz Radio, listener-supported KMHD.

Dorothy Ashby, blown in, hands down, one of her grooviest albums, working with Richard Evans during their soulful strings era, mixing together jazz and soul and the trippier psychedelic elements, coming into the Chicago scene in the late 1960s for Cadet, the sound of By the Time I Get to Phoenix. Thank you to the caller who requested that. I'm so sorry I didn't get your name, but you have fantastic, fantastic taste. I'm in Dave with Soul Brother for the Studio One label, Duke Pearson at the top. From his debut album in 1959, we heard Taboo. Oh, and it is a cooker here in Portland. Brie, this is Taken Off. We're going to listen to one of my favorite hot weather songs up next from the phenomenal Ray Barretto. It's Acid on KMHD.

cooking with the always bluesy Kenny Burrell. 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The main ingredient bringing in that summer breeze. Ray Barreto at the top gave us Acid. I'm Bree, taking you all the way to the bottom to 6 o'clock. And next up, doing a little cool strutting together through this afternoon, hanging out over on the Blue Note side of the Jazz Without Boundaries spectrum with another artist deeply, deeply rooted in the blues, the great Sonny Clark. Quintessential hard bop pianist in so many ways, but I think more lyrical, more melodic than sometimes we think of as hard bop, but definitely that clarity. No fuss to his work, just good grooves and swing. And swinging he was back in January of 1958. Art Farmer on the trumpet, Jackie McLean on the alto, Paul Chambers on the bass, and Philly Joe Jones on the drums, joining him for the title track of Cool Struttin', strutting its way to you on Portland's Jazz Radio, KMHD.

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Herb Alpert's chart-busting hit, crossover sensation, Sound of Rise, coming over your airwaves and internet snaps, however you're listening to your jazz radio, KMHD 89.1 FM. Yuki Scola with From the Hot Afternoon. Sonny Clark had us cool strutting at the top. I hope you're keeping it cool. Today it is hot, hot, hot here in Portland, and I am so happy to be hanging out with you on Taking Off until 6 o'clock. I'm going to try and keep it fresh and fun, and while I do that, make sure you're staying hydrated. Maybe slapping on a little sunscreen if you're hanging out outside. But up next, we're going to invoke the great elements of the Jazz Without Boundaries universe. A little earth, wind, and fire. A little blood, sweat, and tears for Spinning Wheel, courtesy of Dr. Lonnie Smith on KMHD.

always surprised people don't talk about Joe Dukes more. How great are those drums? Just master of that greasy, syncopated soul jazz backbeat. Tribe Called Quest certainly thought so when they sampled it. Or can I kick it? Dr. Lonnie Smith, leading the band in Blood, Sweat, and Tears, Spinning Wheel on Portland's Jazz Radio, KMHD Gresham, 89.1 FM on your dial, streaming around the globe at kmhd.org. Coming home thanks to a partnership between Mount Hood Community College, OPB, and most importantly, you. And if you